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And if your man gives you trouble just to move out on a double, and you don't let it trouble your brain, cause away goes trouble down the drain. 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
1: This is the story of my baker, me.

0: Flight Commander P.R. Johnson on Mars Flight 247.
1: Very well. Hold on, please. Yathro.

And I touched your face, narcotic mindful lace, Mary Jane. And I called your name like an addict to cocaine.